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1: James Cottrell, Unbreakable. I'm fit to be a lion behind my back and I'm fit by the secrets I can't keep track, oh baby. I'm just fed up with you.

alright, you know, cause the wind's cold. You take a dive, cause you know that it's good already. It burns your eyes, so you know it's the first time. It's the first time for